Hey, how you doing? It is Ben Scott hanging out. So thank you for joining us. Hey, one donated Paul McCartney book looks like all the others until a charity shop took a closer look. What they found out turned into a $1,000 bill. I've got the details for you here in about 13 minutes.

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0: Ben Scott's with you, and we're talking Paul McCartney, specifically his 1976 book, In His Own Words. Now, this was recently discovered that a donated copy of this was autographed by Paul McCartney himself. Now, the signed book had actually been sitting on a shelf for months at a donation store, much like Goodwill. This happened across the pond over in England, but an employee took a closer look and realized that they had a signed copy from Paul himself. So they then put that up for auction, where it sold for more than $1,000. And even better, the money is going toward Oxfam's humanitarian work, I should say, which includes relief efforts for people affected by the recent earthquakes in Venezuela. So this is just another example. When you're buying things at a garage sale or St. Vinny's, Goodwill, whatever it may be, make sure you look through all the pages. If it's a book, if it's a picture frame, open that frame, see what may be in there, because you never know what you might find.
1: I want to tell you a story about the house went blue. I come home one Friday, had to tell the landlady I done lost my job. She said, "That don't confront me, long as I get my money next Friday." Now next Friday I come, I didn't get the rent, and out the door I went.

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Long as I get my money next Friday. 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

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Everybody.

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0: Members of the KISS Army, I've got news for you. They have a official release date for what may be one of the biggest shows, the biggest nights of the band's career. They're going to put that show out on album. Details for you in about 13 minutes right here. I am Ben Scott.
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3: For this afternoon, showers may develop with thunder possible highs reaching the low 80s. Tonight, a stray thunderstorm possible, clouds at times, along with lows near 62. Expect mostly clear skies tomorrow, with temperatures right back in the low 80s. Tomorrow night, mostly clear, with lows again in the low 60s. On Saturday, a good deal of sunshine, similar highs in the low 80s, lows in the low 60s. By Sunday, more sunshine with a high in the mid 80s.
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Ben Scott hanging out, and as I mentioned a few minutes ago, members of the Kiss Army. Awesome news from the band. They are releasing Kiss Destroys Anaheim 76. That is due out here on August the 21st. It marks the first official release of the legendary August 20th show at Anaheim Stadium. More than 42,000 fans packed the stadium that night, making it the largest crowd Kiss had ever played for at the time. The album comes straight from the original multi-track recordings and includes live versions of classics like Detroit Rock City, Strutter, Black Diamond, and of course, Rock and Roll All Night. Kiss Army members, as I mentioned, you're also getting exclusive bonus contents, including new memories from Gene and Paul about the historic show. Yeah, 50 years ago, nearly here, coming up on August the 20th, that show went down in Anaheim Stadium out in California. But again, Kiss releasing that show for the first time, August the 21st. You can get your pre-orders in now. Get more, of course, over at KissOnline.com.

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0: Tom Petty fans, a fresh way to hear a few of his biggest hits. I've got that for you here in less than 10 minutes. It is Ben Scott.
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Ben Scott with you, and after nearly a decade since his passing, there's still something new for fans to enjoy of Tom Petty's. Yes, to celebrate the 50th anniversary of American Girl and Breakdown, the Petty Estate has released brand new extended mixes of both tunes, remixed from the original multi-track tapes with updated high resolution and Dolby Autonomous sound. Both tracks came from Tom Petty and the Heartbreakers' debut album in 1976. Breakdown became his first top 40 hits, while American Girl grew into one of the most beloved rock songs ever recorded. And fittingly, it was the final song he would perform during his final show in 2017. Those extended mixes of American Girl and Breakdown. More details on all of that in honor of their 50th anniversary. You can find that at TomPetty.com.

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The Rockin' Bass Classic Rock.

to get Beatles biopics. Hector's four more in the works, one on each individual Beatle. What about the Rolling Stones? What does Mick Jagger say about a possible

0: Oh, Rolling Stones film. We'll share that with you here in about 12 minutes. I am Ben Scott.
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2: For this afternoon, showers may develop, with thunder possible highs reaching the low 80s. Tonight, a stray thunderstorm possible, clouds at times, along with lows near 62. Expect mostly clear skies tomorrow, with temperatures right back in the low 80s. Tomorrow night, mostly clear, with lows again in the low 60s. On Saturday, a good deal of sunshine, similar highs in the low 80s, lows in the low 60s. By Sunday, more sunshine with a high in the mid 80s.
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1: Listen here, baby.

I am Ben Scotch. Thank you for spending time with us. And as I mentioned a few minutes ago, just tons of Beatles biopics we've already seen. There's four more in the works, one on each individual Beatle. What about the Rolling Stones? Mick Jagger recently was asked about that, and he said he'd absolutely be interested in seeing the Stones biopic, but figuring out what part of the band's incredible career to focus on is the hard part. Jagger points out movies like A Complete Unknown, which zeroes in on just a couple of years in Bob Dylan's life, saying that's often the best way to tell a music legend's story. The problem, however, the Stones have been making music for more than six decades. Mick says he doesn't know which chapter would make the best movie, and he doesn't have anyone in mind to play him on the big screen either. So time will tell about that Rolling Stones biopic. That may be something that happens a few more years down the road after the band is, well, you know, finished, if you will. Call it a career from the touring thing, putting out new music, as we all look forward to their next album. It's coming out here already, July the 10th. Not too far away. That album called Foreign Tongue.

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Hey, hey, how you doing? It is Ben Scott hanging out. So thank you for joining us. Hey, one donated Paul McCartney book looked like all the others until a charity shop took a closer look. What they found out turned into a $1,000 bill. I've got the details for you here in about 30.

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7: 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You told us what you wanted to hear, and we listened.

his 1976 book in his own words. Now, this was recently discovered that a donated copy of this was autographed by Paul McCartney himself. Now, the signed book had actually been sitting on a shelf for months at a donation store, much like Goodwill. This happened across the pond over in England. But an employee took a closer look and realized that they had a signed copy from Paul himself. So they then put that up for auction, where it sold for more than $1,000. And even better, the money is going toward Oxfam's humanitarian work, I should say, which includes relief efforts for people affected by the recent earthquakes in Venezuela. So this is just another example. When you're buying things at a garage sale or St. Vinny's, Goodwill, whatever it may be, make sure you look through all the pages. If it's a book, if it's a picture frame, open that frame, see what may be in there, because you never know what you might find.

If your time keeps slipping into the future, you're in the right place.

0: from Mr. Floyd for you accepting charges from the United States.
1: Members of the KISS Army, I've got news for you. 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They're going to put that show out on album. Details for you in about 13 minutes right here. I am Ben Scott.
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2: Tonight, mostly cloudy skies and a low in the low 60s, patchy fog. We might see a stray thunderstorm. Partly cloudy skies tomorrow with temperatures in the low 80s and northeast winds near 10. Tomorrow night, variable cloudiness, lows staying in the low 60s. On Saturday, mostly sunny conditions, highs holding in the low 80s. By Sunday, a few clouds, highs near 85, lows in the mid 60s. Monday should bring sunshine with a high in the low 90s, a low in the upper 60s.
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Ben Scott hanging out, and as I mentioned a few minutes ago, members of the Kiss Army. Awesome news from the band. They are releasing Kiss Destroys Anaheim 76. That is due out here on August the 21st. It marks the first official release of the legendary August 20th show at Anaheim Stadium. More than 42,000 fans packed the stadium that night, making it the largest crowd Kiss had ever played for at the time. The album comes straight from the original multi-track recordings and includes live versions of classics like Detroit Rock City, Strutter, Black Diamond, and of course, Rock and Roll All Night. Kiss Army members, as I mentioned, you're also getting exclusive bonus contents, including new memories from Gene and Paul about the historic show. Yeah, 50 years ago, nearly here, coming up on August the 20th, that show went down in Anaheim Stadium out in California. But again, Kiss releasing that show for the first time, August the 21st. You can get your pre-orders in now. Get more, of course, over at KissOnline.com.

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Ben Scott with you, and after nearly a decade since his passing, there's still something new for fans to enjoy of Tom Petty's. Yes, to celebrate the 50th anniversary of American Girl and Breakdown, the Petty Estate has released brand new extended mixes of both tunes, remixed from the original multi-track tapes with updated high-resolution and Dolby Autonomous sound. Both tracks came from Tom Petty and the Heartbreakers' debut album in 1976. Breakdown became his first top 40 hits, while American Girl grew into one of the most beloved rock songs ever recorded. And fittingly, it was the final song he would perform during his final show in 2017. Those extended mixes of American Girl and Breakdown. More details on all of that in honor of their 50th anniversary. You can find that at TomPetty.com.

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0: Continue to get Beatles biopics. Heck, there's four more in the works, one on each individual Beatle. What about the Rolling Stones? What does Mick Jagger say about a possible Rolling Stones film? We'll share that with you here in about 12 minutes. I am Ben Scott.
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3: Tonight, mostly cloudy skies and a low in the low 60s, patchy fog. We might see a stray thunderstorm. Partly cloudy skies tomorrow with temperatures in the low 80s and northeast winds near 10. Tomorrow night, variable cloudiness, lows staying in the low 60s. On Saturday, mostly sunny conditions, highs holding in the low 80s. By Sunday, a few clouds, highs near 85, lows in the mid 60s. Monday should bring sunshine with a high in the low 90s, a low in the upper 60s.
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I am Ben Scott. Thank you for spending time with us. And as I mentioned a few minutes ago, just tons of Beatles biopics we've already seen. There's four more in the works, one on each individual Beatle. What about the Rolling Stones? Mick Jagger recently was asked about that, and he said he'd absolutely be interested in seeing the Stones biopic, but figuring out what part of the band's incredible career to focus on is the hard part. Jagger points out movies like A Complete Unknown, which zeroes in on just a couple of years in Bob Dylan's life, saying that's often the best way to tell a music legend's story. The problem, however, the Stones have been making music for more than six decades. Mick says he doesn't know which chapter would make the best movie, and he doesn't have anyone in mind to play him on the big screen either. So time will tell about that Rolling Stones biopic. That may be something that happens a few more years down the road after the band is, well, you know, finished, if you will. Call it a career from the touring thing, putting out new music, as we all look forward to their next album. It's coming out here already, July 10th. Not too far away. That album called Foreign Tongue.

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1: 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She's in room 5.
0: When it comes to the perfect spray tan, Misty is the most technically advanced booth you'll find. And she's right here in Pewaukee at Golden Tan.
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1: Tonight, mostly cloudy skies and a low in the low 60s, patchy fog. We might see a stray thunderstorm. Partly cloudy skies tomorrow with temperatures in the low 80s and northeast winds near 10. Tomorrow night, variable cloudiness, lows staying in the low 60s. On Saturday, mostly sunny conditions, highs holding in the low 80s. By Sunday, a few clouds, highs near 85, lows in the mid 60s. Monday should bring sunshine with a high in the low 90s, a low in the upper 60s.
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0: plan on mainly cloudy skies early this morning. Lows in the low 60s. There's a slight chance of isolated thunderstorms. Highs near 80 today. Partly cloudy conditions, plus light northeast winds. Lows staying in the low 60s tonight under partly cloudy skies with light winds from the north. For tomorrow, abundant sunshine. Expect highs again in the low 80s. Sunday brings a good deal of sunshine and highs near 85. Looking ahead to Monday, sunshine throughout, highs approaching 90.
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0: plan on mainly cloudy skies early this morning. Lows in the low 60s. There's a slight chance of isolated thunderstorms. Highs near 80 today. Partly cloudy conditions, plus light northeast winds. Lows staying in the low 60s tonight under partly cloudy skies with light winds from the north. For tomorrow, abundant sunshine. Expect highs again in the low 80s. Sunday brings a good deal of sunshine and highs near 85. Looking ahead to Monday, sunshine throughout, highs approaching 90.
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0: Plan on mainly cloudy skies early this morning. Lows in the low 60s. There's a slight chance of isolated thunderstorms. Highs near 80 today. Partly cloudy conditions, plus light northeast winds. Lows staying in the low 60s tonight under partly cloudy skies with light winds from the north. For tomorrow, abundant sunshine. Expect highs again in the low 80s. Sunday brings a good deal of sunshine and highs near 85. Looking ahead to Monday, sunshine throughout, highs approaching 90.
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0: plan on mainly cloudy skies early this morning. Lows in the low 60s. There's a slight chance of isolated thunderstorms. Highs near 80 today. Partly cloudy conditions, plus light northeast winds. Lows staying in the low 60s tonight under partly cloudy skies with light winds from the north. For tomorrow, abundant sunshine. Expect highs again in the low 80s. Sunday brings a good deal of sunshine and highs near 85. Looking ahead to Monday, sunshine throughout, highs approaching 90.
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0: plan on mainly cloudy skies early this morning. Lows in the low 60s. There's a slight chance of isolated thunderstorms. Highs near 80 today. Partly cloudy conditions, plus light northeast winds. Lows staying in the low 60s tonight under partly cloudy skies with light winds from the north. For tomorrow, abundant sunshine. Expect highs again in the low 80s. Sunday brings a good deal of sunshine and highs near 85. Looking ahead to Monday, sunshine throughout, highs approaching 90.
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1: Here are your headlines. A Sheboygan County deputy is recovering after a crash. The sheriff's office says a 17-year-old boy stopped at a stop sign on County Highway I Wednesday afternoon, then pulled out in front of the deputy squad car on County Highway V. The crash remains under investigation. Turning to Johnson Creek, the police department has parted ways with Officer Peter Chin about a month after his drunk driving arrest in Oconomowoc. The Waukesha County District Attorney's Office says Chin is under investigation for potential criminal charges. He's due back in court August 4th. In Washington County, the Board of Supervisors has unanimously approved Anti-Crime Plan C. The public safety package adds a narcotics prosecutor, courthouse security staffing, a second shift patrol sergeant, and pay boost for dispatchers and sheriff's office staff. County officials say the plan is funded largely through opioid settlement dollars and other dedicated sources. In Milwaukee, a 46-year-old man is under arrest in a hit-and-run death of 47-year-old Troy Lueck near 92nd National. Police say two cars struck Lueck Tuesday night, and investigators are still searching for a second driver. Also in Milwaukee, a police internal affairs detective is now facing criminal charges. Prosecutors say the 51-year-old detective misused the department's Flock license plate reader system while investigating another officer for the same offense. He's charged with felony misconduct in office and is scheduled in court July 17th. And lastly, Summerfest 2026 is in the books, and organizers say more than 613,000 fans came to the lakefront over 3 weeks, up nearly 2% from last year. And those are your headlines for Friday, July 10th.
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1: Here are your headlines. A Sheboygan County deputy is recovering after a crash. The sheriff's office says a 17-year-old boy stopped at a stop sign on County Highway I Wednesday afternoon, then pulled out in front of the deputy squad car on County Highway V. The crash remains under investigation. Turning to Johnson Creek, the police department has parted ways with Officer Peter Chin about a month after his drunk driving arrest in Oconomowoc. The Waukesha County District Attorney's Office says Chin is under investigation for potential criminal charges. He's due back in court August 4th. In Washington County, the Board of Supervisors has unanimously approved Anti-Crime Plan C. The public safety package adds a narcotics prosecutor, courthouse security staffing, a second shift patrol sergeant, and pay boosts for dispatchers and sheriff's office staff. County officials say the plan is funded largely through opioid settlement dollars and other dedicated sources. In Milwaukee, a 46-year-old man is under arrest in a hit-and-run death of 47-year-old Troy Lueck near 92nd National. Police say two cars struck Lueck Tuesday night, and investigators are still searching for a second driver. Also in Milwaukee, a police internal affairs detective is now facing criminal charges. Prosecutors say the 51-year-old detective misused the department's Flock license plate reader system while investigating another officer for the same offense. He's charged with felony misconduct in office and is scheduled in court July 17th. And lastly, Summerfest 2026 is in the books, and organizers say more than 613,000 fans came to the lakefront over 3 weeks, up nearly 2% from last year. And those are your headlines for Friday, July 10th.
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4: This morning, partly cloudy skies with high temperatures near 81, and we'll have gentle northeast winds, partly cloudy skies through the night, lows in the low 60s, and north winds remaining light. Come tomorrow, sunny skies and highs again in the low high teens. Tomorrow night, mainly clear skies and similar lows in the low 60s. Sunday, mostly sunny conditions as well as a high of 85. For Monday, wall-to-wall sunshine plus a high near 90.
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4: Here are your headlines. A Sheboygan County deputy is recovering after a crash. The sheriff's office says a 17-year-old boy stopped at a stop sign on County Highway I Wednesday afternoon, then pulled out in front of the deputy squad car on County Highway V. The crash remains under investigation. Turning to Johnson Creek, the police department has parted ways with Officer Peter Chin about a month after his drunk driving arrest in Oconomowoc. The Waukesha County District Attorney's Office says Chin is under investigation for potential criminal charges. He's due back in court August 4th. In Washington County, the Board of Supervisors has unanimously approved Anti-Crime Plan C. The public safety package adds a narcotics prosecutor, courthouse security staffing, a second shift patrol sergeant, and pay boosts for dispatchers and sheriff's office staff. County officials say the plan is funded largely through opioid settlement dollars and other dedicated sources. In Milwaukee, a 46-year-old man is under arrest in the hit-and-run death of 47-year-old Troy Lueck near 92nd National. Police say two cars struck Lueck Tuesday night, and investigators are still searching for a second driver. Also in Milwaukee, a police internal affairs detective is now facing criminal charges. Prosecutors say the 51-year-old detective misused the department's Flock license plate reader system while investigating another officer for the same offense. He's charged with felony misconduct in office and is scheduled in court July 17th. And lastly, Summerfest 2026 is in the books, and organizers say more than 613,000 fans came to the lakefront over 3 weeks, up nearly 2% from last year. And those are your headlines for Friday, July 10th.
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WRYU.

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2: This morning, partly cloudy skies with high temperatures near 81, and we'll have gentle northeast winds, partly cloudy skies through the night, lows in the low 60s, and north winds remaining light. Come tomorrow, sunny skies and highs again in the low high teens. Tomorrow night, mainly clear skies and similar lows in the low 60s. Sunday, mostly sunny conditions as well as a high of 85. For Monday, wall-to-wall sunshine plus a high near 90.
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1: Here are your headlines. A Sheboygan County deputy is recovering after a crash. The sheriff's office says a 17-year-old boy stopped at a stop sign on County Highway I Wednesday afternoon, then pulled out in front of the deputy squad car on County Highway V. The crash remains under investigation. Turning to Johnson Creek, the police department is parted ways with Officer Peter Chin about a month after his drunk driving arrest in Oconomowoc. The Waukesha County District Attorney's Office says Chin is under investigation for potential criminal charges. He's due back in court August 4th. In Washington County, the Board of Supervisors has unanimously approved Anti-Crime Plan C. The public safety package adds a narcotics prosecutor, courthouse security staffing, a second shift patrol sergeant, and pay boosts for dispatchers and sheriff's office staff. County officials say the plan is funded largely through opioid settlement dollars and other dedicated sources. In Milwaukee, a 46-year-old man is under arrest in a hit-and-run death of 47-year-old Troy Lueck near 92nd National. Police say two cars struck Lueck Tuesday night, and investigators are still searching for a second driver. Also in Milwaukee, a police internal affairs detective is now facing criminal charges. Prosecutors say the 51-year-old detective misused the department's Flock license plate reader system while investigating another officer for the same offense. He's charged with felony misconduct in office and is scheduled in court July 17th. And lastly, Summerfest 2026 is in the books, and organizers say more than 613,000 fans came to the lakefront over 3 weeks, up nearly 2% from last year. And those are your headlines for Friday, July 10th.
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1: This morning, partly cloudy skies with high temperatures near 81, and we'll have gentle northeast winds, partly cloudy skies through the night, lows in the low 60s, and north winds remaining light. Come tomorrow, sunny skies and highs again in the low high teens. Tomorrow night, mainly clear skies and similar lows in the low 60s. Sunday, mostly sunny conditions as well as a high of 85. For Monday, wall-to-wall sunshine plus a high near 90.
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0: from the Fox Sports studios in Los Angeles. Here's Dan Beyer.
1: France is on to the World Cup semifinals with a 2-0 win over Morocco on Thursday. Kylian Mbappe and Ousmane Dembele scored for the French. Mbappe was seen with an ice pack on his ankle after the match, says he's going to be all good for the semifinals. We don't know who they're going to face in the semifinals yet. Spain and Belgium, Friday, 3 o'clock Eastern Time from Los Angeles. More than 33 million people in the U.S. watched Monday's round of 16 match featuring the Americans and Belgium. It's the most watched soccer match in U.S. television viewing history. In baseball, Giants topped the Rockies. Rockies 8-2, Diamondbacks 3-1 winners against the Padres, while the Phillies took care of the Reds 1-0. Brewers over the Cards 8-4, Rangers 7, Angels 6, and the Marlins doubled up the Mariners by a count of 8-4. The Dodgers will visit the White House on Thursday, July 23rd. In the WNBA, without Caitlin Clark, the Fever beat the Mercury 92-89. Aces took care of Portland 88-80. Asia Wilson, 32 points, 10 rebounds in the Vegas victory. I'm Dan Pyre.
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3: This morning, partly cloudy skies with high temperatures near 81, and we'll have gentle northeast winds, partly cloudy skies through the night, lows in the low 60s, and north winds remaining light. Come tomorrow, sunny skies and highs again in the low high teens. Tomorrow night, mainly clear skies and similar lows in the low 60s. Sunday, mostly sunny conditions as well as a high of 85. For Monday, wall-to-wall sunshine plus a high near 90.
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0: 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You need cool. Oh, won't you give me three steps? WRYU. 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

0: From one of my favorite cowboy movies of all time, My Young Guns. It's Bon Jovi, 93.9 Cedarbrook, 101.3 West Bend. It's WRYU, Van McNeil. I'll make you famous. Yeah, Emilio Estevez, Kiefer Sutherland, Charlie Sheen, Lou Diamond Phillips, Dermot Mulroney. Yeah, lightning in a bottle with that Young Guns movie back in the day. I had heard a rumor, possibly Young Guns 3. I know the cast was together for the first time in a long time, like a month ago in Dallas. Maybe Emilio! Young Guns 3, let's go. More great classic rock. We're going to go with that in just a couple of minutes. Brian Adams. Yes, Steve Miller Band straight ahead. It's WRYU. We rock you.
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0: Step one, go into the boss's office. Step two, tell him or her, I'm going to start my weekend now. Now, step three can vary depending on the response of step two, because the boss could either laugh you out of the office or maybe just show you the door right then and there. So maybe on that third step, tread carefully. I mean, it's so you start the weekend early. Maybe, you know what? Maybe at the lunch hour. You go out to lunch. Hey, where'd they go? Where'd she go? Oh, they started the weekend already. Power of suggestion. You do you. Someone's got to pay them bills. Speaking of, back in just a couple of minutes. 90 seconds. 90 seconds. We'll be right back. Duff Leppard, Cinderella, The Doors, The Stones, Weather Watch 12. That new Stones record is out today, huh? Foreign Tongues. I got to give that a listen. It's WRYU. We rock you. Be right back.
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3: France is on to the World Cup semifinals with a 2-0 win over Morocco on Thursday. Kylian Mbappe and Ousmane Dembele scored for the French. Mbappe was seen with an ice pack on his ankle after the match, says he's going to be all good for the semifinals. We don't know who they're going to face in the semifinals yet. Spain and Belgium, Friday, 3 o'clock Eastern time from Los Angeles. More than 33 million people in the U.S. watched Monday's round of 16 match featuring the Americans and Belgium. It's the most watched soccer match in U.S. television viewing history. In baseball, Giants topped the Rockies 8-2, Diamondbacks 3-1 winners against the Padres, while the Phillies took care of the Reds 1-0. Brewers over the Cards 8-4, Rangers 7, Angels 6, and the Marlins doubled up the Mariners by a count of 8-4. The Dodgers will visit the White House on Thursday, July 23rd. In the WNBA, without Caitlin Clark, the Fever beat the Mercury 92-89. Aces took care of Portland 88-80. Asia Wilson, 32 points, 10 rebounds in the Vegas victory. I'm Dan Pyre.
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5: Through midday, clouds with some sun, highs in the low 80s, and light east winds. Tonight, some clouds and lows in the low 60s. Tomorrow, abundant sunshine. Expect another day in the low 80s, light northeast winds. Tomorrow night, mostly clear skies, plus similar lows in the low 60s. Come Sunday, sunshine with a few clouds, highs in the mid-80s. For Monday, continued sunshine, and we'll have highs in the low 90s, lows in the upper 60s.
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0: Next week, they'll be there in Chicago. One of my favorite bands. One of my favorite pinball machines. It's because of the music. 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Yeah, pinball nerd. No, not wizard. No, not by any means. Pinball nerd, Van McNeil. Yes, a ranked pinball player here in the state. That's where the nerdom goes. New pinball machines out there. You'll run into them. Sonic the Hedgehog. Sonic the Hedgehog is 35 years old. Holy cow. Brand new Sonic the Hedgehog pinball machine. Transformers. A new Transformers pinball machine. Lego. Lego has come up with a brand new pinball machine, but it's one that you build. It's first working pinball machine. That's the one I want. I'll build that thing. I'll probably never build it. I could never build the Lego. More great classic rock. Coming back in a couple of minutes. Fleetwood Mac. Yes. Eagles ahead. It's WRYU. We rock you.
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Watch it there, Leadfoot. Last thing you need, a speeding ticket, right? Eagles. It's 93.9. 101.3. It's WRYU. Don't get got. 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

0: getting the lead out Led Zeppelin on WRYU, getting yourself out maybe to the Summerfest grounds tomorrow. You got Festa going on one side, Festa Italiana. On the other, the Milwaukee Dragon Boat Race Festival. We'll have a preview tomorrow morning on Channel 12. I'm kind of excited to cover this one. I love the Chinese culture. We've seen it in movies, in television shows, these dragon boat races, teams of 20 paddlers, a drummer, they steer a very colorful dragon-headed boat down the water. And that's what's happening tomorrow over by the Summerfest grounds. You can learn more about it online, the Milwaukee Dragon Boat Race Festival, a preview tomorrow morning on Channel 12. I'm looking forward to it. More great classic rock, looking forward to that. In just 90 seconds, Queen, Foreigner, Paul McCartney, and Wings. Weather Watch 12 with a forecast update, too. Looks like a pretty good weekend. It's WRYU. We rock you.
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2: France is on to the World Cup semifinals with a 2-0 win over Morocco on Thursday. Kylian Mbappe and Ousmane Dembele scored for the French. Mbappe was seen with an ice pack on his ankle after the match, says he's going to be all good for the semifinals. We don't know who they're going to face in the semifinals yet. Spain and Belgium, Friday, 3 o'clock Eastern Time from Los Angeles. More than 33 million people in the U.S. watched Monday's round of 16 match featuring the Americans and Belgium. It's the most watched soccer match in U.S. television viewing history. In baseball, Giants topped the Rockies. Rockies 8-2, Diamondbacks 3-1 winners against the Padres, while the Phillies took care of the Reds 1-0, Brewers over the Cards 8-4, Rangers 7, Angels 6, and the Marlins doubled up the Mariners by a count of 8-4. The Dodgers will visit the White House on Thursday, July 23rd. In the WNBA, without Caitlin Clark, the Fever beat the Mercury 92-89. Aces took care of Portland 88-80. Asia Wilson, 32 points, 10 rebounds in the Vegas victory. I'm Dan Pyre.
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4: Through midday, clouds with some sun, highs in the low 80s, and light east winds. Tonight, some clouds and lows in the low 60s. Tomorrow, abundant sunshine. Expect another day in the low 80s, light northeast winds. Tomorrow night, mostly clear skies, plus similar lows in the low 60s. Come Sunday, sunshine with a few clouds, highs in the mid 80s. For Monday, continued sunshine, and we'll have highs in the low 90s, lows in the upper 60s.
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93.9 Cedarbrook, 101.3 West Bend. That's Aerosmith on WRYU. Van McNeil. We played a game the other day. We had the exclusive. We're going to play again just in case you missed it. Name this artist. Do you know who this is? I was taken aback. It's Billy Joe Armstrong. It's Green Day. Green Day is back from the new movie Nimrods, coming soon. This is like a 50s old school kind of sound, huh? All right, Green Day is back, baby. Let's go. Green Day now. It's WRYU. We rock you.

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round. Your life takes its time. About to check outside the games. And you know what I'm talking about. 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They got a lot of nice girls.

ZZ Top. It's WRYU. Oh, Thiensville. Tomorrow, the big rumbles on Main over by the dealership there. Are you ready for the bike? Start seeing motorcycles if you haven't already. Be smart, be safe out there. It's WRYU.

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0: 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Van McNeil. They're getting ready in Thanesville tomorrow. You will hear the rumble of the motorcycles. Rumbles on Main. All throughout downtown Thanesville. That is tomorrow. Live music, delicious food, motorcycle parking. There's fun for the entire family. Even if you don't have a bike, you can show up there. And the Great American Convoy, Saturday morning, you can join in. Just tag along for the ride. You can learn more online. Rumbles on Main. Hello, Thanesville. More great classic rock. We'll say hello to that in just 2 minutes. 2 minutes. We'll be right back. Steve Miller Band, Styx, Steely Dan, Journey, Weather Watch 12. It's WRYU. 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
3: France is on to the World Cup semifinals with a 2-0 win over Morocco on Thursday. Kylian Mbappe and Ousmane Dembele scored for the French. Mbappe was seen with an ice pack on his ankle after the match, says he's going to be all good for the semifinals. We don't know who they're going to face in the semifinals yet. Spain and Belgium, Friday, 3 o'clock Eastern time from Los Angeles. More than 33 million people in the U.S. watched Monday's round of 16 match featuring the Americans and Belgium. It's the most watched soccer match in U.S. television viewing history. In baseball, Giants topped the Rockies. Rockies 8-2, Diamondbacks 3-1 winners against the Padres, while the Phillies took care of the Reds 1-0. Brewers over the Cards 8-4, Rangers 7, Angels 6, and the Marlins doubled up the Mariners by a count of 8-4. The Dodgers will visit the White House on Thursday, July 23rd. In the WNBA, without Caitlin Clark, the Fever beat the Mercury 92-89. Aces took care of Portland 88-80. Asia Wilson, 32 points, 10 rebounds in the Vegas victory.

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4: Through midday, clouds with some sun, highs in the low 80s, and light east winds. Tonight, some clouds and lows in the low 60s. Tomorrow, abundant sunshine. Expect another day in the low 80s, light northeast winds. Tomorrow night, mostly clear skies, plus similar lows in the low 60s. Come Sunday, sunshine with a few clouds, highs in the mid 80s. For Monday, continued sunshine, and we'll have highs in the low 90s, lows in the upper 60s.
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We rock you.

Do you believe? Remember the X-Files? Who on WRYU? Van McNeil. I saw Disclosure Day. Some movies need to be watched on the big screen. And anything that Steven Spielberg puts up, no matter what you've heard about it, I try to go into movies knowing as little as possible. And other people's opinions, I'll make my own. Thank you very much. I thought it was a fun ride. Was it long? Yes. Did I need a bathroom break? I held it. Barely. Anyway, in that movie, and I'm not going to give too much away, it's all about the eyes. I've been looking at people's eyes way differently now after watching Disclosure Day. If you watched it, or if you're going to see it, you'll know what I'm talking about. More great classic rock. We're back in a couple of minutes. Great.

White. Yeah. Oh, another great Steven Spielberg movie there. Have you seen Jaws yet? Yeah, essential summer blockbuster viewing. The Stones coming up. Rush ahead. WRYU. We rock you.

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We love and miss you, Ozzy. Late, great Ozzy Osbourne on WRYU. I don't know how I feel about hologram Ozzy Osbourne. Sharon says it's happening. I hope not. There's a live in the memory. Like David Bowie. We've heard about great David Bowie. I want to see him in AI. I want to see the real thing. It's WRYU.

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0: 93.9 Cedarbrook, 101.3 West Bend, CCR, Creighton's Clearwater Revival on WRYU. Van McNeil, if you're going to do anything this weekend, pace yourself. There is so much going on. Bastille Day. Did you storm the Bastille yesterday? Yeah, no? Yeah, no running, huh? Hey, that's cool. A bottle of wine. Yeah, you do you again. Bastille Days, downtown Milwaukee. Festa Italiana. Oh, it's all about the sauce, baby. Who's the sauce boss? Meat or no meat? You go marinara? And then also on the Summerfest grounds, and we'll have the preview tomorrow morning on Channel 12, the Milwaukee Dragon Boat Race Festival. I'm really looking forward to it. The teams of 20 paddlers, the dragon-headed boats, all down by the Summerfest grounds tomorrow from 8 to 3. So tune into Channel 12. We'll have even more. More great classic rock. Dylan standing by. She'll get us into the weekend next. Billy Idol, Alice in Chains, Allman Brothers, and we'll check the forecast too. It's WRYU. We rock you.
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3: France is on to the World Cup semifinals with a 2-0 win over Morocco on Thursday. Kylian Mbappe and Ousmane Dembele scored for the French. Mbappe was seen with an ice pack on his ankle after the match, says he's going to be all good for the semifinals. We don't know who they're going to face in the semifinals yet. Spain and Belgium, Friday, 3 o'clock Eastern time from Los Angeles. More than 33 million people in the U.S. watched Monday's round of 16 match featuring the Americans and Belgium. It's the most watched soccer match in U.S. television viewing history. In baseball, Giants topped the Rockies 8-2, Diamondbacks 3-1 winners against the Padres, while the Phillies took care of the Reds 1-0. Brewers over the Cards 8-4, Rangers 7, Angels 6, and the Marlins doubled up the Mariners by a count of 8-4. The Dodgers will visit the White House on Thursday, July 23rd. In the WNBA, without Caitlin Clark, the Fever beat the Mercury 92-89. Aces took care of Portland 88-80. Asia Wilson, 32 points, 10 rebounds in the Vegas victory.

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2: Through midday, clouds with some sun, highs in the low 80s, and light east winds. Tonight, some clouds and lows in the low 60s. Tomorrow, abundant sunshine. Expect another day in the low 80s, light northeast winds. Tomorrow night, mostly clear skies, plus similar lows in the low 60s. Come Sunday, sunshine with a few clouds, highs in the mid-80s. For Monday, continued sunshine, and we'll have highs in the low 90s, lows in the upper 60s.
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We rock you. Something you could put on the calendar for next week. Music in the Park and Touch a Truck event in Jackson, and that will be at Jackson Park. BTO in a moment for your Friday. Pink Floyd coming up and Van Halen.

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You told us what you wanted to hear, and we listened. WRYU. We rock you.

Happy Friday. You ready for the weekend? Yeah, I am too. Let's talk about washing our hands today. Dylan, really? Well, yeah, because not everybody washes their hands, so we're going to get to it. Next time you work out, smell dark chocolate before you work out. Why is that? Well, so we can get the most out of our workout, but we'll talk about that a little bit more. Best cities in America. Have you ever been to Santa Fe, New Mexico? I have not, and I guess it turns out we could be missing something.

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0: Iron Maiden finally going to be part of the Rock and Roll Hall of Fame as of a little bit later this year. We all know that Maiden not going to be there for the Rock and Roll Hall of Fame induction, and it is because they already had a tour date scheduled. So finally, Bruce Dickinson, Steve Harris sat down and did an in-depth interview about this. Here's what Harris had to say. He said Bruce has his own strong feelings about it, which is his opinion. Harris says, you know, it's never really bothered me one way or the other because awards aren't what we do this for. That is the statement that I guess I'm not surprised that Steve Harris said.
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3: World Cup quarterfinals on Fox from Los Angeles as Belgium is taking on Spain. Winner will face France in the semifinals coming up next week. Top seed and defending champion Jannik Sinner advanced to the finals of Wimbledon in gentlemen's singles by beating seventh seed Novak Djokovic in straight sets. Sinner will face second seed Alexander Zverev in Sunday's final after Zverev won his semifinal match in straight sets. At the Scottish Open, second round play, Rory McIlroy, one of three players tied for the lead after 36 holes at 9 under par, but the story is Scottie Scheffler missing the cut after finishing at even par, snapping his streak of 78 straight made cuts dating back to August of 2022. It was the fifth longest streak of all time on the PGA Tour. Tiger Woods holds the record with 142 consecutive cuts made. Michigan named Mike Boynton Jr. their full-time men's basketball coach.
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1: Through midday, clouds with some sun, highs in the low 80s, and light east winds. Tonight, some clouds and lows in the low 60s. Tomorrow, abundant sunshine. Expect another day in the low 80s, light northeast winds. Tomorrow night, mostly clear skies, plus similar lows in the low 60s. Come Sunday, sunshine with a few clouds, highs in the mid 80s. For Monday, continued sunshine, and we'll have highs in the low 90s, lows in the upper 60s.
2: 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WRYU.

The number one city in the U.S. is in New Mexico. Have you ever been to New Mexico? I have not. I'm Dylan. Maybe I'm missing something. Let's go over the list of cities named as the best city in America here in just a couple of minutes.

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Happy Friday. Thanks for listening. I'm Dylan. Have you been on your summer vacation yet? One of the bigger travel magazines came up with a list of the best cities in the U.S., and Santa Fe, New Mexico is number one. I've never been to New Mexico, so maybe I don't understand what I'm missing. Let me say it that way. Charleston, South Carolina, number two on this list. That is always a great trip. Savannah, Georgia, number three. Savannah's just beautiful. Expensive, but beautiful. And then New Orleans is number four. If you've ever been to New Orleans in the heat of the summer, listen, P-Town. I mean, if you've been to New Orleans, you can't deny it. It smells like pee. And that smell in this heat, hard pass for me.

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Everything started today, but this runs tomorrow to Beaver Fest in Beaver Dam. Absolutely free to attend, so why not?

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3: Spain jumped out to a 1-0 lead on Belgium in their quarterfinal at the World Cup in Los Angeles. Fabian Ruiz with a goal in the 30th minute, but 11 minutes later.
4: De Bruyne, that's a lovely pass by De Bruyne, finds the gap. Castagne's cross. De Ketelaere! 1-1! The Spain defense finally breached!
3: It is 1-1 at the half. That's how it sounded on Fox, and it was the first goal that Spain has given up in this World Cup. Winner of this match gets France and Dallas in the semifinals on Tuesday. Top seed and defending champion Jannik Sinner won his semifinal match at Wimbledon in gentlemen singles, doing so against Novak Djokovic, the seven-time champion. Sinner, a winner in straight sets. Next up for the top seed, second seed Alexander Zverev in Sunday's final. Rory McIlroy, a share of the lead at the Scottish Open. He's at 9 under par. Scottie Scheffler missed the cut.
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6: Today brings variable cloudiness with high temperatures in the low 80s and light east winds. Tonight, partly cloudy skies return with lows in the low 60s. Tomorrow looks sunny, temperatures holding in the low 80s under light north winds. Skies stay mainly clear tomorrow night with lows again in the low 60s. Sunday brings sunshine throughout, highs near 87 and overnight lows in the mid 60s. Monday stays sunny with highs climbing into the low 90s.
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We said goodbye to the unmistakable voice of Bonnie Tyler earlier this week. Meatloaf was really upset. He said Total Eclipse of the Heart was meant for him. LouderSound.com has a great article about that today. Do you suppose, okay, so Bonnie and Meatloaf were up there. Are they arguing now about the song? Maybe. I don't know.

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If you're going to take the time to go to the gym, get the most out of your workout, sniff dark chocolate before you exercise. Why would you want to do that? We'll talk more about this in just a moment. Thanks for listening. I'm

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WRYU.

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Now get the most out of your workout. Researchers found that people who sniffed dark chocolate before a workout completed up to 18 more reps than those who didn't. Okay, I mean, I got no problem smelling dark chocolate, but if I smell it, I'm going to want to eat it. So do we eat it before the workout or after? Or both? That's not going to help during the workout, is it? Extra chocolate? Nah.

0: Oh, today is National French Fry Day and National Pina Colada Day. All right. Do you dip the French fries in the pina colada? I don't know if I can say that with a straight face. But, you know, you take your fries and you put them in some ice cream, right? But that was a joke. I don't want fries dipped in pina colada.
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5: Today brings variable cloudiness with high temperatures in the low 80s and light east winds. Tonight, partly cloudy skies return with lows in the low 60s. Tomorrow looks sunny, temperatures holding in the low 80s under light north winds. Skies stay mainly clear tomorrow night with lows again in the low 60s. Sunday brings sunshine throughout, highs near 87 and overnight lows in the mid 60s. Monday stays sunny with highs climbing into the low 90s.
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0: Have you ever seen John Mellencamp in concert? Happy Friday, I'm Dylan. Yeah, it was one of my first concerts ever. What a performance. I mean, the musicians on stage with him, absolutely amazing and top-notch. What a jam session is what I would say. So Mellencamp is on tour and there's full set list. What is he playing? Well, all of the classics, of course, but he's going to do Wild Night now on this tour, which is his Van Morrison cover. It's a great cover.
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I hope your Friday's been good. I'm Dylan. I appreciate you listening. Okay, Marvel fans. I love the Marvel Universe. We get Avengers Doomsday. That is out December in theaters. And they're already telling us they're going to kill off two of the characters. Which two? We'll get to it.

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If you're a fan of the Marvel series, you already know that we get Avengers Doomsday, and that is in theaters December of this year. But a kind of reliable source, so maybe this will happen, maybe it won't. They're going to kill off two characters. Loki is toast. Dr. Doom is going to rip his heart out off screen, I guess. But I'm sad. They're going to kill off Ant-Man, which is Phil Rudd. No, not Ant-Man. Take Loki. Take him. We'll be fine without him.

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8: Today brings variable cloudiness with high temperatures in the low 80s and light east winds. Tonight, partly cloudy skies return with lows in the low 60s. Tomorrow looks sunny, temperatures holding in the low 80s under light north winds. Skies stay mainly clear tomorrow night with lows again in the low 60s. Sunday brings sunshine throughout, highs near 87 and overnight lows in the mid 60s. Monday stays sunny with highs climbing into the low 90s.
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I'm Dylan. So weekdays, start your day with Bill Mitchell. And then I try to never miss Van. Van is awesome. And then you and I talk in the afternoon. 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

Are you going to treat yourself this weekend? I'm Dylan. The way that I prefer to treat myself is I love, love, love, love to go out to eat. Not only does that mean no dishes for me, no cooking for me, but also a little bit of people watching. I always like to watch the people. Restaurant owners revealed the smart way to order. 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They say, don't do that. 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

0: Husky saves the day. I'm Dylan. My Eleanor, my dog, is part Husky, and I've always had Arctic dogs, so I really like this story. Huskies and the attitude that they pack, are they worth it? Yes. Connecticut family's Husky is a hero after stepping between a young child and a charging black bear. Home security footage captured the bear running towards the child, and the dog, out of nowhere, sprinted across the yard to confront the bear and chased it away. The dog and the child are going to be fine. In fact, the owner of the dog, she made that Husky a T-bone steak that night, which he deserved.
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3: Today brings variable cloudiness with high temperatures in the low 80s and light east winds. Tonight, partly cloudy skies return with lows in the low 60s. Tomorrow looks sunny, temperatures holding in the low 80s under light north winds. Skies stay mainly clear tomorrow night with lows again in the low 60s. Sunday brings sunshine throughout, highs near 87 and overnight lows in the mid 60s. Monday stays sunny with highs climbing into the low 90s.
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Thank you so much. I hope you have a great weekend. 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Just, take care of yourself. 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I'll talk to you again soon.

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